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4: DeMarcus bends now with it over to Mass, shoots the three. He got that puppy down! Oh my goodness! Huskers up by 3, 58-55. Mass quiet for most of the second half. 0.7 seconds left to go. Gets it in. Baseballs it down the floor. And it is touched. And it is, there's the horn. And the Huskers knock off Michigan State. Move over, top 10. Make room for Nebraska basketball. Make room for Daddy.
5: Welcome back. Hour two of tonight's Best Of Show. I'm Josh Hilkeman. Tonight we're traveling back to January 2nd of this year for the epic matchup between Nebraska and Michigan State on the hardwood. The Spartans were ranked 9th in the country, with the Huskers coming in at number 13. NU was undefeated, and MSU only had one loss. In hour one, we heard a close game throughout, and the two teams entered their locker rooms tied at 33. It's time for the second half, and with that, we'll send you courtside at Pinnacle Bank Arena with Kent Pavelka and Jeff Smith on the call.
4: 33-33 as we begin the second half, and Price Sanford inbounds it to Jamarcus Lawrence, who gives it to Buchtengel, who gives it back or on the left side to Hoiberg eventually. Little dribble weave action. Here's Mast touching it. Stick arm defense by Cooper on Mast. Mast to Buchtengel. 15 on the shot clock. Price on a curl to the elbow. Right sideline to Hoiberg. 10 on the shot clock. Now Mast pops out, catches it. 8 on the shot clock. Mast fakes the handoff. Puts it on the floor. Works on Cooper. Jump stop in the paint. Over the left shoulder. Puts it up. No good. Rebound to Cooper. That's Mast feels like he can take Cooper anytime he wants.
6: Yeah, that's our first tough shot at the end of a shot clock right there.
4: Cooper with the ball. 33-33. Michigan State and Nebraska inside. Pass deflected by Mast into the hands of Buchtengel. 3-on-2. And Jamarcus mishandles it. It goes out of bounds, though, off Michigan State.
6: Ooh, we dodged one there. He didn't quite catch that clean and was, I think, looking at the bigs as he was going to the basket.
4: Had a numbers opportunity there. Jamarcus will inbound it in the left corner as you look at the Nebraska goal. Flips it up top. A long pass out to Mast, who comes to the right side. Crossover to the left. Gives it off to Jamarcus. He comes left to right. Stops. Reverses left corner. Buchtengel with a pump fake. Scoreless in the game. Buchtengel takes it in the paint on the right lane line. Out it comes to Sanford. Extra pass. Hoiberg's three. Whale off the mark. And Mast saves it. Flips it in bounds to Hoiberg. To Jamarcus. To Sanford. Puts it up. No good. Thought that was going to bring the roof down here. Sanford, 5 points. First half, had to sit with two fouls. Nobody scored yet in the second half. We played 1:20. Here's Cohen Carr, left corner. And Kohler has it knocked free. A scrum for it on the floor. Held ball. The arrow is Michigan State.
6: They had Sam on. We had a mismatch there. Kohler was trying to post Sam up, but our post help got there, and then Sam knocks it away. Great play by Sam.
4: 33-33. 15 seconds remaining on the Michigan State possession. And it will be Kerr Tang inbounding it at a Manchester, New Hampshire, starting tonight at the two-guard spot. Here's Fierce, bounce pass, Kohler's got it, back to the goal, comes left, gives to Kerr Tang. He comes to the elbow right. Up underneath him defensively is Buchtigel. Back to Tang in the corner. Three ball, no. Rebound fought for. Michigan State gets it. Another second chance opportunity. Fierce jab step on Berke. Right side to Tang on the hash mark in the corner to Kohler. Throws it in out of Cooper. Swings inside. Puts it up. No good foul on Mast. And that'll be his second.
6: Yeah, good spin move by Cooper. Kind of a light touch there. But that's his second, as you said. First team on Nebraska.
4: 33-33. 18:08 to go in the game. Nobody has scored here in the second frame. And Cooper at the free throw line, a 75% free thrower, and he shot a bunch, 57 of them coming into the game. Free throw good. Breaks the tie, 34-33, Michigan State.
6: Probably gets a lot of those off offensive rebounds. He's not a three-point shooter. Very active in the paint, though.
4: Yes, exactly. Cooper, second one up. In and out, rebound to Hoiberg. Huskers down one with the ball, yet to score here in the second half.
6: Be nice to get Price loose here a little bit.
4: Sure would. Here's Buchtigel with the ball. Between the circles to Mast. Off left side to Hoiberg. Coming from the weak side, Price has the pass. Comes to the right. Switched on to by Carr. Popping up to catch his Mast. Gives it back to Price. Price down the left lane line. Stops. Pivots. Puts one up. And it is good. He got it down. Huskers by one. First point, second half for Nebraska. Are Price's sixth and seventh of the game. Michigan State with the basketball. Cooper with the help defense. Fouled as Hoiberg came in to help Mast. Cooper spun away from the defender and was met. Contact and a foul on Hoiberg.
6: Yeah, there was a little flop action going on there. Sam actually surprised him that the help got there that fast.
4: But I think that it was all ball here.
6: Yeah, I think it was too. Just because he bobbed his head, they gave him the foul. It was on, should be on the floor too. Of course, Coach Izzo wants a shooting foul. No way he was in shooting action.
4: 35-34. Sit down, Tom.
6: Wasn't even a foul.
4: I don't care how many wins you got. Sit down. Cooper with the ball. The Kohler and out of Fears. 35-34. Nebraska by one. 17 and a half to go. 3.5 into it. 2.5 into the second half. Fears behind the screen of Kohler. Right corner to Kohler, who has it. He drives. Tang, the floater up and in and out, and the rebound is Nebraska's. Mast got it. Mast with the outlet now to Jamarcus, who pushes the ball down the floor. No early opportunity to Mast. When the ball popped out on Kerr Tang. It was all but down. Here's a long three by Jamarcus. Hit the front of the rim, no good. Here comes Michigan State the other way. This is what they live on. The fast breakoff misses. No opportunity, though, early in the offensive possession. Cohen Carr. The Cooper inside the free throw circle. Back cut. Hoiberg on a reach-in foul. Another one. Back-to-back fouls on Hoiberg, and the crowd hates it.
6: And that's his third. Here comes Cale Jacobson in for him.
4: First sub of the second half. Hoiberg with his third. Jacobson to replace him.
6: That one was a foul, but the one before that's one that's going to hurt us a little bit.
4: 16:50 to go in the game. Nebraska by one. Inbounds pass in one motion. Missed jump shot. Rebound by Nebraska off that missed jumper from Trey Fort. Huskers with the ball. Jacobson's got it. Now to Mast. Back to Jacobson. Give and go. Reverse layup. No good. He's fouled. Two free throws coming up. Carr got him hard.
6: Good old give and go basketball. Great look by Rink. And a really nice cut by Cale.
4: So it will be Jacobson to the free throw line, and Cale has struggled a little bit here. 10 for 19 from the foul line, and he 63% this year.
6: He has to tape two fingers together every game, and I really think that's affected his free throw shooting.
4: Yeah,
6: I know he's a better free throw shooter than this.
4: Yeah, the ring finger and the pinky on the left hand, and he's a lefty. And he missed the first free throw.
6: That's one of those that it doesn't heal during the basketball season.
4: So he'll try another. Huskers lead it still 35-34. Second free throw up in and out. Rebound Optimus Kohler from Michigan State. Here comes Fears across the timeline. Fears walks it to the left. Straight away, top of the key. Bounces it off on the sideline. Over to Fort. Now to Ward. Fort and Ward off the bench on the floor for Izzo. Fears drives it, kicks it. Right corner. Fake by Scott. Nowhere to go. Out to Kohler. Eight on the shot clock. with it is Fierce. 5-4 on the shot clock, 3 on the shot clock. Bear K pressuring Fierce, puts it up. No good. Offensive rebound, Kohler put back good. You cannot do that in this game.
6: No, they had a mismatch on the box out, though. Kale was trying to box him out and just couldn't get him out of there.
4: 36-35 on the second chance opportunity layup by Kohler. Here's Mass down inside. Scott held Jacobson. Oh, foul on Michigan State here.
6: Boy, almost every time we cut to the basket, they're holding us and fouling us.
4: Jamarcus to throw it in. Nebraska down 136-35. Looking. Got it in finally, and Barricade pops out to catch it in the midcourt. One arm's the left-handed pass to Mast. Mast, double-teamed to Jacobson, double-teamed. Jamarcus fumbled it, got it back. Jamarcus puts it up, draws the foul. Nice drop-off pass into Jamarcus, who took his eye off it for just a fraction of a second and nearly a turnover.
6: Yeah, it's kind of like on the break a little while ago. He's kind of looking at the bigs while he's catching the ball, and you fumbled it. Kind of got bailed out on that one a little bit. We'll take these free throws.
4: Huskers' sixth free throw of the game. They're 3-for-5. Jamarcus in the game with 10 points. And the free throw good to tie the game. 11 for Jamarcus. Averaging 9.1 points a game. Number 3 scorer along with Hoiberg at 9.5 points a game in conference play. Hits the second free throw and back and forth we go. Nebraska by one.
6: Sit down on defense again. Keep working on this end and keep yourselves in it with it.
4: Here's Scott with a basketball, or rather Ward. The Fort, now to Fears. Bounce pass in the post. It's Cooper, doubled. Extra pass. Fears fakes outside, goes inside. And the putback off the mitt. Was that a pass or was that a shot?
6: I think it was a pass. They're kind of going inside to Cooper while Kohler's out of the game.
4: 38-37. It's Michigan State by one on the two-point make. Back cutting is Bryce Sanford. Shot blocked. That's a second block that was still going up in the air. Maybe you could call goaltending. But here's Michigan State the other way. Nebraska back on D. Down by one, Nebraska. Cooper to Fears to Cooper. Met by Bearcay. Up top, Scott, extra pass, right corner, three up, no good. Bearcay pushes off, gets away with it, gets the board. Gets it off now to Jacobson, and Bearcay is fouled. He is fouled on the play by Ward. He pushed him in the back, got away with it.
6: He kind of held his ground there, and I thought Ward was kind of backing into Bearcay, trying to draw one. I thought it was a really good no-call, and then he got frustrated and reached. Ward's the one that blocked the shot on this end, but then couldn't help it and reached in down there. I like that foul for us. Gives them their fourth team foul.
4: Three against Nebraska. Huskers behind by a point, 38-37. We played a little better than 5 minutes here in the second half in Lincoln, Nebraska. 13th-ranked Huskers, 9th-ranked Spartans. Big Ten hoops on the air Friday night. Mast to Jamarcus Lawrence. Left side, Frager. Pump fake, jab step, drives. Throws it off to Sanford, puts it up. Got it! Bang! Piso! Huskers take the two-point lead on the three-point make by Price Sanford. He's got 8.
6: Great assist by Frager, drawing the defense with penetration.
4: Lights up the crowd. Cooper comes left. Cooper used up his dribble, gives it off to Fears. Fears double-teams, pass deflected. Cooper's got it, gives back to Fears. Puts one up and an offensive foul called. And Jacobson hit the deck.
6: Cooper got him on the illegal screen after the handoff. It was a lot like Rinks. A really balanced call. Same call that we saw in the first half on Nebraska.
4: 40-38, Nebraska by 2 with the basketball. Biggest lead of the game for the Huskers was 6. Biggest lead of the game for Michigan State was 4. 6 minutes into the second half. Lawrence gives to Jacobson. Up top to Mast, who hands it off again to Lawrence, who comes to it, faces up against Tang. Left side, the drive, Price gives it off to a cutting Jacobson down the left side. Over to Lawrence, and now the pump fake Frager, the step back, does not shoot it. Out to Jacobson, 6 on the shot clock, and it's Price Sanford, and he missed the 3 in the defensive rebound by Cooper. Huskers maintain the two-point lead, though, and here comes Michigan State the other way. And Kurt Tang steps out of bounds with it, another turnover against Michigan State, and that's their 13th of the game.
6: 13th turnover right there. He ran the floor really well, but got a little too wide on that. 13 turnovers for Michigan State.
4: 40-38 Nebraska. 13:34 left. Husker basketball.
6: They are not giving Rink an inch out here.
4: Jamarcus Lawrence to Frager. Jamarcus Lawrence takes it back. He comes left. Sideline left on the hash mark. Sanford, not a Mast. Mast pivots right. Hash mark right to Frager. Drives the ball. has two men in the air, flips it up top to Jacobson. He shoots the three. It's on the way, and it's up no good. And the rebound by Cooper. Michigan State the other way. Nebraska by two. Wojcik's got it. Wojcik to the trailing Cooper. And he walks with it. And that's 13 turnovers against Michigan State. Huskers ball.
6: Easy call. Took three steps after he caught the ball on the trail. He's not used to handling it quite as much as Kohler is out top.
4: You know, that's a big difference between their bigs and Nebraska's bigs. Huskers, both bigs, can bring the ball up the floor themselves. Their team cannot, those two guys. Here's Mast with a pump fake to Frager. Huskers need a hoop here, up by two. Jamar, step back, three ball on the way. No good. Defensive rebound now taken away. Frager somehow got to it. Frager back cutting is Jacobson, up and no good, but free throws coming up for Jacobson. But again, he's got those two fingers taped together, and he's having trouble hitting free throws.
6: Yeah, he needs to step up and hit these if he can. Just get in his routine, have some confidence.
4: Jacobson at the line. Huskers by two, 40-38. Under 13 to go. Free throw. Got this one. Cale's first point of the night.
6: He did that in the game earlier where he missed two kind of big ones. Then he went to the line later and made them both. Just needs to see it go in there.
4: Had 3 points, two rebounds against New Hampshire Tuesday night. 41-38, Nebraska by three. Will it be four? Free throw on the way, in and out. Was 1 for 3 his last four attempts. Wojcik walks it across the timeline, met there by Jamarcus Lawrence. Kurtang's got it. Left side to Scott. Stick arm defense by Frager on Scott in the left corner. Kurtang, and he's out of bounds with the ball on the left side of the floor. So they can't stay on the floor.
6: Jeez, they're really trying to spread the floor, but a little too much. Two in a row for Tang.
4: 15 turnovers, Michigan State. Huskers ball up 41-38.
6: You know, Michigan State is a pretty young team off their bench.
4: Very good point. Here's Frager. Up top left side, coming out behind the screen is Mast. Back to Frager. Fakes right, comes left. Two dribbles. Gives to Jamarcus. Gives it to Jacobson. Now Peyton Sanford. Oh, threw up a long three. Missed it. Saved from going out by Mast, but into the hands of Michigan State. This is trouble. Ward down inside. It's puffed away by Peyton Sanford. The other way comes Frager. Frager against Wojcik. Puts it up. No good. Missed the layup. Tried the reverse. Michigan State will come the other way. Nebraska back on defense. Lickety split. Kurtang with the basketball for the Spartans, guarding him, Peyton Sanford. Now Wojcik's got it on the Nebraska, where Omaha is on the Nebraska logo on the timeline. Scott inside, Ward's got it, drop step, puts it up, draws the foul. And free throws coming up for Cam Ward, the 6'9 freshman out of Upper Marlboro, Maryland.
6: Not sure who that's on. I hope it's not on Price.
4: Timeout on the floor.
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5: Sports Nightly rolling along here on a Friday night, a best of show. And tonight, we're listening to the January 2nd matchup between Nebraska and Michigan State at Pinnacle Bank Arena. It's been a tight one. NU holds a 41-38 edge with 11:32 left in the game. As play resumes, we have Kent Pavelka and Jeff Smith ready to call the action.
4: Huskers lead it 41-38, 11:33 to go, and Fears will throw it in. 20 seconds on the reset. Three fouls now on Bryce Sanford, who stays in the game. Here's Fears, jump stop, inside, Ward wheeling around, putting it up, no good, rebound by Maston, a good box out of Kohler. Here comes Hoiberg pushing, Hoiberg in the left corner, and this three by Sanford up, got it. He nailed that puppy from deep in the left corner, and the Huskers have equaled their biggest lead of six, 44-38, 11 minutes left to go, 9 minutes gone here in the second half in Lincoln. Scott with the ball for Michigan State, right side to Kohler, now to Fears. Kicks it left side high on the diagonal pass. Missed three. Kohler rebound. Offensive rebound. It's on the floor. Poke away by Hoiberg. Hoiberg's after it. So is Kurtang. Held ball, and the arrow is Nebraska's.
6: Kohler made a major mistake right there. He brought the ball down around Sam Hoiberg, and Sam knocked it loose, and we created another turnover with the jump ball. On that last play, Price Sanford sprints the floor to get open, and they see him, but he great shot fake and step back, or slide step, they call it, for the three. Great play by Sam, knowing he's going to be there and getting the ball for an assist.
4: 44-38, six-point lead, Nebraska. Equaling their biggest lead of the game. Listen to the Go Big Red chant. Huskers ball. Hoiberg up top left on the hash mark. Here's Mast, hands it off. Sanford's got it, drives the ball. Two defenders hit him in an offensive foul. How's that? Two defenders on. How could either of those two have been stationary?
6: And we rolled the dice by playing him with three, and he gets an uncharacteristic charge. Didn't stop on his 2 feet.
4: Four now, right?
6: Yep, that's his fourth.
4: He's got to come out. And Garcia comes in to replace him. We've got 10:40 left. 44-38. Buchtenjell, Lawrence on the floor, on the bench along with Sanford now. Kurtang has the ball. Now to Fears. Back to Tang on a pick and pop. Returning in the left corner. Bang's got it. Right side to Fears. 14 on the shot clock. Nebraska by 6 points. Cohen Carr up top to Cooper. Now to Fears. Fakes right. Comes left. 6 on the shot clock. Down inside. Pass deflected by Mast. Into the hands of Frager. Down the floor on a bounce pass to Hoiberg. Hoiberg jumps stop. 2 feet in the paint. Kicks it out. Mast with a pump fake. Jacobson. Fears in the left corner. And the three is no good by Garcia. I had Fears handling the ball.
6: It was really good look there from the corner, and he likes those corner threes.
4: 44-38, score stays 6 points in favor of Nebraska. We're at the under 10-minute mark in the second half. Fears right corner, and Tang with a three, and he missed it. And the rebound, 5-4, and underneath the putback, no good by Carr, and the rebound by Nebraska, and a good box out by Mast. Here comes Hoiberg, cross court, right side. Jacobson catches it, gives to Garcia, now to Mast. Left side now, and the three by Frager. Got it! He sunk that puppy! This place is lit! Listen to the crowd! The Huskers have taken a 9-point 47-38 lead.
6: What's the call here? I thought it was a timeout. Did somebody get a technical? Did we taunt here?
4: Hard to tell. I don't know. We get no explanation. But
6: I got a feeling that Braden maybe said something.
4: Could have been. So Fears at the line after the technical foul. And Fears, an expert foul shooter, fires, scores it. Fears yep. with 7 now, and that cuts the lead to 8 after the 3-point make.
6: They just showed the replay, and he said a couple words after he made that 3. That's his second foul.
4: And his second 3 of the game. And the second free throw by Fears, money. Boy, that's costly.
6: Yeah, that's
4: can't give points away.
6: 3 points right there that Braden gave him. Great shot, but you gotta just celebrate your own and thank the passer, right?
4: And so Michigan State gets the ball and the 2 free throw makes. Cuts the lead to 7. Huskers had just gone ahead by 9 on the 3-point make by Frager. And here comes Jeremy Fears Jr. across the timeline for the Spartans. Left to right in the midcourt, being chased. Throws it in the paint, pass deflected, but into the hands of Fears, and he rocks offensive foul. Frager got knocked in the face by Fears.
6: Good bounce back by the freshman. Knew he let his emotions get out of control there. Fears put his shoulder down. Izzo's close to getting one here.
4: I hope he does.
6: They're shooting free throws? He called an offensive foul.
4: Oh, my Lord. What a turn of events.
6: They changed the foul call?
4: Frager takes an elbow in the teeth by Fears, and Fears winds up at the free throw line. Now, you explain that to me, these three zebras.
6: I don't understand. Wow. I didn't think you could change the call.
4: Fears at the line.
6: Unless we had two refs calling something different.
4: Well, I don't know. But Fears at the line. They're trying to get into his head, and the free throw is good. So he's made 3 in a row from the foul line. Cuts the lead to 6. The Huskers had a 9-point lead. 47-41 now with 9:17 to go.
6: I hope Fred fights for something here a little bit, maybe.
4: The taunting call, and now this reversal of what should have been Nebraska at the free throw line, and then Fears makes the free throw. Both Cooper and Berke hit the ground. Here
6: kind
4: comes Nebraska, 5-point game.
6: 4-point swing there, right?
4: 5 points. No, 4 points, you're right. Garcia, Berchtengel. Guptengel now to Hoiberg, goes to the right sideline. Comes left, down the left lane line, to the block, kicks it out. Jacobson's got it, back to Hoiberg. Net 10 on the shot clock. Here's Berke with it. Berke backs his way in on a crab dribble against Kohler. The drop step and the layup, he threw it out of bounds. And here comes Michigan State the other way. He saved it in bounds on an air ball at the rim. And now we got another foul on Nebraska. This is on Jacobson, and more free throws coming up for Michigan State.
6: And this is what Fears does. He just gets going full speed and runs into players and then falls down and gets calls.
4: Wow.
6: He did it in the Penn State game.
4: It was a 9-point lead for Nebraska.
6: And it was
4: at 47-38.
6: It was 6 fouls to 4 at the timeout. It's now, and that was Michigan State with 6. It's now 8-6. Nebraska has 8.
4: Izzo owns the league, man. Spears, free throw, good. How long can they keep masked while masked coming in?
6: Yeah, bringing the two seniors back in. Got to overcome this with some mental toughness. Got to make a play down here.
4: How long do you keep Price on the bench?
6: Not too much longer.
4: 8:45 to go. It's now a four-point game. It was a nine-point game. And that's six straight free throws now for Fears. 47-44, three-point Husker lead. He scored all six of those points from the foul line.
6: And we still have a lead.
4: Jamarcus, DeMast, coming left, retreating right, gets it off to Jamarcus. Jamarcus, little hesitation, throws in the right corner, pump fake, bear cake, kick out, three ball, Frager on the way. He got that puppy down! Frager flexing! And the Huskers are up 50-44.
6: What a clutch three by Braden Frager, Central Valley Ed.
4: Kohler, three ball answers just like that. Back and forth we go. It's a three-point game, 50-47.
6: His pick and pop is deadly.
4: Hoiberg, Frager, Frager driving the ball. Left lane line, drop step, puts it up. No, kicks it out. And the three by Mast is short. Rebound by Cohen Carr. Now to Fears. Fears picked up by Jamar. 50-47, Nebraska by three, under 8 minutes to go. Fears drives, goes right corner, three, Kerr Tang hits it, ties the game at 50. You got a nine-point Husker lead, now it's tied.
6: Got to win these things several times sometimes against top 10 teams.
4: Here's Frager with the ball on the right side of the floor in the midcourt. Jab step, nowhere to go. Gives it off to Jamarcus. Now on the sideline, Bear K. Now to Mast. Huskers need a hoop. They were up nine, it's tied at 50, and the kick and the shot. And Bear K's three is no good. And the rebound by Cooper. And the outlet pass to Fears. And now Michigan State with a chance to take the lead. Fears with the ball across the timeline. In the right corner, Kurtang. Bang back to Fears. 19 on the shot clock. 7:13 on the game clock. 50-50 our score. Right corner, Kohler again. Shot blocked into the hands of Jamarcus. Mast got a hand on it. Jamarcus comes the other way behind the screen of Mast to the left corner. Nothing for him. Jamarcus has the ball. Kohler's guarding him. Little against big. Foul line. Bear K. Right sideline. Hoiberg's three ball. It's too long. Rebound by Kohler. 50-50. And back and forth we go. Michigan State's possession.
6: Just getting great looks. But it's our second tier shooters right now. They're getting those looks.
4: Pierce with the ball on the midcourt left side. Screen set for him by Kohler. Or by Cooper. Left side to Kohler. In the corner. Carr's got it. Carr drops it off, up top to Fears from Kohler. Fears, right side, Cooper in the paint. Shot blocked by Bear K into the hands of Hoiberg. Nebraska has the ball, tie game, 6 minutes to go, long pass, right corner. Frager runs it down. Frager, sideline, Mast, Bear K. Bear K looks left, dribbles once, gives to Jamar. 50-50, our score. Jamar drives the ball, has his man in the air, puts it up, and no good. Tip try, Bear K, no good. Offensive rebound, Bear K. Out it comes to Mast with a pump fake. Mast to Bear K. Pump fake, hands it off to Hoiberg. Hoiberg comes left lane line drive, layup up and good. Huskers break the tie. Offensive board, executing on the second opportunity and scoring.
6: And that just gives us a little longer to keep Price on that bench and protect him.
4: 52-50 Nebraska, 5:40 to go in the game. With a basketball, Jeremy Fears Jr., right side, Tang got a good look, three ball on the way, good, and he breaks the tie, 53-52 on the three by Tang.
6: All of a sudden, he starts lighting it up, two in a row for Tang.
4: Came in with 18 threes on the year. Huskers ball, down one, 53-52, with it is Mast. Mast flips it to Jamar, who comes to it, drives the ball to the foul line, kicks left corner, Bear K, pump fake, in the paint. Two steps over to Mast, puts the three up. It's an air ball. Huskers down 153-52 and a timeout taken by Fred Hoiberg.
6: Bear K, timeout for Bear K. Holding his side.
4: We got a timeout on the floor.
5: Still a close contest, and Michigan State finds themselves ahead 53-52 with 5:09 remaining. Still plenty of game left, though, and we'll continue listening to the Huskers and Spartans after a quick break.
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5: Josh Hill coming back with you on Sports Nightly. On tonight's Best Of Show, we're listening to the Nebraska-Michigan State basketball game from earlier this year. We've reached crunch time. Neither team has been able to grab a hold of this one as it's 53-52 Spartans with 5:09 left on the second half clock. Let's jump back into it. Once again, Kent Pavelka and Jeff Smith are on the call.
4: Michigan State's going to come with Jesse McCullough off the bench, the 6'11 redshirt freshman post.
6: And Ward checked in, another freshman. They put a couple fresh Scott. They put three freshmen on the floor.
4: Yep. Along with Carr and Fears. Fears has the ball. 53-52 Spartans. 5 minutes on the noggin to go. And this one from Lincoln, Nebraska. McCullough with a flip to Fears out near the timeline. 14 on the shot clock. 4:50 on the game clock. Fears comes right. Kicks it out. McCullough pump fake. 8 on the shot clock. Fears has got it. They switch that. Frager's got Fears, drives it, puts it up, and in off the window. Pretty good defense.
6: Yeah, pretty good defense, but and a really good shot by Fears using the glass and getting under control there.
4: He is turning this game around single-handedly, literally. Jeremy Fears Jr., 55-52, Nebraska down by 3 points, back cutting, and Wellmest had a dunk there. That's the third block at the rim in the game for Michigan State.
6: Yeah, just have to shot fake every time you get around in that ring.
4: Looked like Frager was going up to double hand dunk it. And here is Carr with the ball, left side McCullough. Now Fears in the left corner. Double teamed. Fears used up his dribble, in trouble, flips it up top. With it McCullough. Back to Fears, winds up, shoots the three, missed it. Rebound, Frager. Frager's got the ball. Nebraska down by three. Frager brings it across the timeline, left side of the floor. Hands it off. Sanford's got it. Sanford to Hoiberg. Now back to Frager. High post right. Mast looks, hands it off. With it is Jamarcus. Now to Hoiberg, 12 on the shot clock. On the left corner with the ball, puts his head down. Hoiberg does, puts it up from behind, and he's fouled. Took it on the reverse and fouled from behind. He got him.

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5: Back one final time here on a Friday night edition of Sports Nightly. On tonight's Best of Show, we've been listening to the Nebraska men's basketball matchup between the Huskers and Michigan State from January 2nd earlier this year. The Spartans hold a 55-52 edge with 3:29 left in the game. Here we go for the final minutes. Back to Kent Pavelka and Jeff Smith for the play-by-play.
6: Michigan State 3-for-10 from 3, 6-for-19 from the field. Nebraska 4-for-16 from 3 this half.
7: Free throw, Sam got it. So Sam with 3 on the night, cuts the lead to 2, 55-53. Hoiberg with another one. Huskers on the road on Monday at Ohio State. Second free throw, got it. And we got a one-point game at 55-54. Hoiberg perfect from the line. Here's Michigan State with the ball. Fears has got it. Kurtang reverses left to Carr. Back to Fears. Screen. Kohler for Fears. Pick and pop. Return. The drive by Kohler. Reverses out of there on the dribble. Tang winds up with it. 12 on the shot clock. Carr to Fears. Comes right. Throws right. Kurtang puts one up. Too long. And the offensive rebound. Couldn't come up with a defensive board. Tang with a second one, no good. Rebound by Nebraska. They give him a second chance, but the shot was missed. And Price came down with the board, and we've got a one-point 55-54 game. Nebraska down by one. We've got 2 minutes and 44 seconds left to go. Top of the circle, Frager. Left side, Jamarcus. Fakes left, drives right side on the lane line. Pull-up jumper up, no good. And the rebound out of bounds off Nebraska. But he got a push on Cooper and a foul. And that will send, is that how many fouls now?
6: That's their 8th. We'll be shooting a one-on-one. Rink Mass to the line.
7: With a chance to tie it and then to take a lead. The lead if he can hit the first and make the second then. Free throw. Got it. Tie game at 55.
6: Great answer out of the timeout. 3-0 run right here to tie it.
7: 55-55. 2:35 left to go in Lincoln, Nebraska, Pinnacle Bank Arena. The second free throw, and it's no good. And the rebound by Frager, and into the hands of Mast. Out it comes now. Sanford, three ball. Missed it long. Not so sure I wanted that shot there.
6: No, he was contested, too. I think we could have executed, but let's get a stop.
7: Pierce with the ball across the timeline. We're tied at 55. 2 minutes and 17 seconds left to go. Crowd warming up here. Pierce to the right side in the right corner. With his car back to Fears, 14-13 on the shot clock, 2:10 on the game clock. We're tied at 55, 9 on the shot clock, 2:06 on the game clock. Fears has got it, double team, ball poked free, and it's out of bounds off Nebraska with 6 seconds left to go on the shot clock. And both Price Sanford and Mast are saying, let's check the, we want to call it. They're asking for that to be checked. And the ball clearly goes off the hands of Michigan State. It'll be Nebraska's ball.
6: And the official was going to, he was going to point our way, and then he changed his mind.
7: Well, imagine that.
6: All right, I'm calling score, stop, score. They play this in practice all the time. Score, stop, score. That would be huge right now.
7: Here's Jamarcus. into the front court. We're tied at 55. Mass to Jamarcus. Spears is on him. Jamarcus bends down with it over to Mass. Shoots the three. He got the

0: puppy down. Oh, my goodness. Huskers up by 3, 58-55. Mass quiet for most of the second half. Puts Nebraska up by 3. Minute 35 left to go. Do the Huskers have a stop in Amir? Fears has got the ball. Fears comes to the left. Takes it down the right side, the lob, and the missed dunk and the rebound by Michigan State, and the missed second shot, and the missed third shot, and another offensive rebound, and a missed fourth shot, and a foul, and two free throws coming up for Michigan State. They just owned the rim there on the offensive end.
1: Nobody could get position. Nobody could really get a box out. They're all standing under the rim, and 6-10 wins three times in a row there.
0: Cooper tonight, 5 points, 58-55, Nebraska, minute 20 to go. The free throw on the way, and it's good. And now you got a 58-56 ball game. Carson Cooper, senior out of Jackson, Michigan, shoots a lot of free throws for them, and he can make it a one-point game. Second free throw up, and it's no good, and the rebound by Frager, who went up authoritatively, brought down that defensive carom off the missed free throw, and here's Jamarcus Lawrence. Nebraska by a deuce. We've got a minute and 12 left to go. Jamarcus walks it across the timeline. He's on Herbie's right hand, out near the timeline on the big logo. Fears is on Jamarcus. Jamarcus bends down with the ball, comes to the right off a screen. Mass pick and roll, no return pass, comes to Price. Price spins, kicks. Mass pump fake, out on the floor, four on the shot clock, long three on the way, it's no good, and the rebound, it's an air ball out of bounds. So it's Michigan State's ball with 51.5 to go.
1: Yeah, earlier in the play we had Rink on the roll, but they had a bigger guy on Jamarcus. He just couldn't make the pass. That was not a great shot right there.
0: Bear Kay and Jacobson are in for Sanford and Mast on the defensive end. 58-56 in the defense chant, and Michigan State up the floor. Fears across the 10-second line. Timeout taken by Izzo with 49.9 to go. So it's Michigan State's ball. In front of their bench, Cohen Carr will throw it in.
1: Can't let Kohler pick and pop for a three here. That's my biggest fear right now.
0: Bearcay's on him, down low. Here's Fears across the timeline. Fears comes to the right side on Hoiberg, has a screen. It's out of bounds, and it is off Michigan State. They totally blew it. Kicked it out of bounds. Nebraska ball.
1: And we don't have to call a timeout.
0: 44.9 to go.
1: Don't have to call a timeout to get Jamarcus and Price back on the floor.
0: Huskers ball, 58-56. On the verge. One of the biggest wins in Nebraska basketball history, I'll say categorically ever.
1: Big possession.
0: Here is Hoiberg. Hoiberg walks it across the timeline, 39 seconds left to go. He's met there by Kerr Tang.
1: We have three timeouts left, so if he doesn't like it, we can take one.
0: 15 on the shot clock, 29 on the game clock, Nebraska by two.
1: This is the Illinois set.
0: Hoiberg. To the left side off the screen by Sanford. Drives it. Shot blocked. It's loose on the floor. Hoiberg's got it. Hoiberg out to Frager.
1: Shoot it.
0: 3 seconds.
1: Shoot it.
0: Sanford put it up. He got it off. And it's no good off the front of the rim. And here comes Michigan State with 10 seconds left to go. Across the timeline is Jeremy Fears Jr. 8 seconds. 7 seconds. Fears throws it off right side to Kerr Tang. Guarded there by Sanford. 2 seconds on the shot clock. Here's Cooper driving. It puts it up. No good. And the foul called. And it'll be a free throws for Michigan State with a tenth of a second left to go in the game.
1: 1/10.
0: Cooper will be there. Huskers by two, 58-56.
1: He's been one for two. It is two trips. He's been one for two. He's going to have to make them both or it's over.
0: Cooper.
1: Can they review
0: tonight,
1: this one?
0: Tonight, Cooper, 6 points. Inside rebounding position to Bearcay and Mast.
1: They put 0.7
0: Cooper,
1: back on.
0: Yeah, 0.7 left now. Cooper free throw on the way. Oh, good! Oh, good!
1: Got a box.
0: Two shot shooting foul. 1 point won't do it for him. 7/10 of a second left to go. Crowd delirious. Timeout on the floor. Timeout, Nebraska. 7/10 of a second left to go. Cooper will have a free throw. And listen to this crowd. Husk it up! Let's husk it up!
1: Now, some teams hit it real hard so it comes back quick. Some teams arch it up so it bounces high.
0: Yeah,
1: I hope they would call it over the back if Carr goes over us.
0: Free throw does them no good here. What's the strategy for Izzo? He throws it up at the rim.
1: He was over the line.
0: And Nebraska's going to win the game. 0.3 seconds left to go in the basketball game. Nebraska is going to go 14-0 on the season, knocking off Michigan State. And I'm not too early on the call here. 0.3 seconds left to go. This one is in the books.
1: Fred wants a timeout. Izzo wants a timeout. I think Izzo took it.
0: Huskers 58, Michigan State 56. What a basketball season this has been.
1: They put 0.7 back on, which they should. The clock should not have ran because there was no live ball. You could just throw it down to our end of the floor and touch it, but I think we have timeouts left, so we'll try to just get it into Sam or Jamarcus getting open. Jamarcus will probably inbound.
0: Huskers, 58-56. 0.7 seconds left to go.
1: How's your heart doing? We all right?
0: I don't know.
1: Are you breathing?
0: I don't care. If I'm going to go, this is how I want to go.
1: Cale Jacobson to inbound.
0: All right, Cale will throw it in. They go, big red chant in the background. Scott will cover the ball. And
1: he can't run.
0: No, he can't run the baseline. And he knows that. Jacobson looks, calls timeout. 0.7 seconds left to go. So Huskers get a good look at how Michigan State lined up defensively. And, of course, you don't know how they're going to line up defensively after the timeout. 0.7 seconds left to go.
1: You can still throw it long, too.
0: Has handed the ball. Gets it in, baseballs it down the floor, and it is touched, and there's the horn, and the Huskers knock off Michigan State. Move over, top 10. Make room for Nebraska basketball. Make room for Daddy. 58-56, Nebraska beats Michigan State, and they storm the floor. Storm that puppy.
1: We beat him, Kent. We got him.
0: Holy smokes.
1: That's perseverance right there, baby. That's a big win.
0: Holy, holy, holy, holy, holy moly. Oh, my goodness. It's a party. It's a party, and you all ought to be here. Nebraska knocks off Michigan State to stay undefeated at 14-0. Perfect 3-0 in conference play. And I am tickled beyond pink, and as is everybody in this arena. And hopefully by Monday, we'll have some voice left.
1: I'm going to try to video this while we're talking here a little bit, buddy.
0: How about that,
1: Chad,
0: man?
1: Ideas, that's a
0: Chad,
1: W. That's
0: that?
1: A big W.
0: This is an incredible, incredible year. Incredible.
1: Court storm.
0: No students. And, folks, this is the third time the students have been gone and there's been a court storm. It happened both with Purdue and Wisconsin last year. And it happened tonight, no students, and still the court storm on Nebraska's 14th win of the season. As I said, move over, top 10, because here are the Huskers right in your face.
2: The Huskers hang on. What a wild finish as the Spartans miss a pair of free throws with under a second left. A 58-56 victory for NU, and they improve to 14-0 with that win. The Big Red played nearly another full month before their first loss of the season. We still have a couple more games to play for you from this incredible year that just unfolded for the Nebraska men's basketball team. Stay tuned for those the week of July 6th. That'll do it for tonight's show. My thanks to Christopher Sullivan-Diaz for producing it and to all of you for listening. I'm Josh Hilkman. Join us again on Monday for a regular edition of Sports Nightly. Have a great night.
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12: ABC News, I'm Dave Packer. Venezuela's President Delcy Rodriguez says responders are undertaking intensive rescue operations, searching for people thought to be under the rubble after two powerful earthquakes. The death toll nearing 1,000, 50,000 people missing. U.S. retaliation after Iran struck a ship in the Strait of Hormuz Thursday.
13: The U.S. military delivering a, quote, powerful response, attacking Iran for what President Trump called a foolish violation of our ceasefire agreement. U.S. Central Command says American aircraft struck Iranian missile and drone storage locations and radar sites along the coast.
12: ABC's Rachel Scott. The Ebola outbreak in Africa is now one of the largest on record, with more than 1,200 cases and nearly 300 deaths. The CDC now declaring it a level one outbreak, allowing the deployment of additional resources. President Trump's former national security advisor, John Bolton, could face jail time after pleading guilty to mishandling classified information today. This is ABC News. Another area of Texas is now considered an infested zone because an animal was found carrying the New World screwworm.
14: State and federal agricultural officials have ordered quarantines for nine west and southwest Texas counties as they sterilize adult flies and release them into the environment.
15: We've released 100 billion a week for 19 months. That's 8 billion sterile flies.
14: But Texas Agriculture Commissioner Sid Miller tells ABC News,
15: the sterile flies aren't working.
14: He wants to add a bait and insecticide regimen to the program, something federal officials have resisted. Jim Ryan, ABC News in Dallas-Fort Worth.
12: A small plane crashed into Beijing's tallest building, leading to evacuations in the business district. But China scrubbed social media posts about the crash and has not issued any statement. A Chicago nonprofit purchasing the West Side's only single-family home designed by famed architect Frank Lloyd Wright. Austin Coming Together plans to restore the 1903 home, which became a city landmark in 1984 but's fallen into disrepair. Dave Packer, ABC News.
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18: The NCN AccuWeather forecast for tonight calls for increasing clouds with a low getting down in the lower 60s. For tomorrow, we have a slight chance of showers and thunderstorms, otherwise mostly cloudy, high near 85. And a slight chance of rain for tomorrow night, partly cloudy, low getting down to around 75. Sunny and breezy on Sunday with a high near 95, winds out of the south 15 to 20, gusts as high as 30 miles per hour. And that's your NCN AccuWeather forecast on KWBE.
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0: Paul Simon, Kodachrome on KWBE. Well, it's a birthday party for the USA. Join the Beatrice Rotary Club as well as KWBE Friday, July 3rd at Beatrice High School as we celebrate the country's 250th birthday. And fireworks will commence at 9:45.
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1: ABC News, I'm Dave Packer. A judge has declared a mistrial in the federal trial of Jonathan Rinderknecht, accused of starting a blaze that later became the Los Angeles Palisades fire.
2: His defense team is really saying, hey, look, there is no evidence that his client actually did this, and then that fire led in from the Lockman fire to the Palisades fire, that connection should then go back to his client, and that he's responsible for what ultimately happened.
1: ABC's Alex Stone in L.A. The death toll in Wednesday's double earthquakes in Venezuela, topping 900,000 missing. Rescue efforts are underway. The U.S. and Latin American countries are coordinating relief efforts. The U.S. military announcing strikes against Iran, CENTCOM calling it a response to yesterday's attack by Iran on a ship in the Strait of Hormuz. The Texas Education Board making Bible passages required reading for more than 5 million public school students. This is ABC News.
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5: The NCN AccuWeather forecast for tonight calls for increasing clouds with a low getting down in the lower 60s. For tomorrow, we have a slight chance of showers and thunderstorms, otherwise mostly cloudy, high near 85, and a slight chance of rain for tomorrow night, partly cloudy, low getting down to around 75. Sunny and breezy on Sunday with a high near 95, winds out of the south 15 to 20, gusts as high as 30 miles per hour. And that's your NCN AccuWeather forecast on KWBE.
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6: 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The drums are slamming. And the energy is off the charts. Turn up the loudest 2 hours on the radio, and it starts right now.
11: That's right, time for another edition of Friday Night Rocks here on KWBE. And this weekend, we're going to be playing you the hits from 1983 all weekend long. So I figured, why not kick it off in style? Let's rock it up, 1983 style. Lots of good ones on the way, and we're going to kick it off right now with Twisted Sister.

AC/DC, flick of the switch on Front of Night Rocks here on KWBE. Let's go ahead and keep it going with a song off the only Black Sabbath album to feature Ian Gillan. It's Trashed right here on KWBE.

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I've got some Molly Hatchet coming up for you in a bit. Right now, let's keep it going with one of Jimmy's favorites, it's Steeler.

0: That's Sammy Hagar, Neil Schoen, Kenny Aronson, and Michael Shreve, HSAS, a one-album supergroup here on Friday Night Rocks on KWBE. And speaking of rocks, I've got Hanoi Rocks coming up.
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It's the Blue Oyster Cults on Friday Night Rocks here on KWBE. Hanoi Rocks right before that. We're playing songs from 1983 tonight, and we keep it going. Lita Ford.

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Off the 1983 album No Guts, No Glory, that's Molly Hatchet, Ain't Even Close on Friday Night Rocks here on KWBE. We're wrapping up our number one, but we keep it rocking with Quiet Riot.

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1: ABC News, I'm Dave Packer. Searching through the rubble for survivors in Venezuela, where some 50,000 people are still unaccounted for after Wednesday's powerful twin earthquakes.
2: The coastal city of La Guaira hit hardest, building after building flattened. This woman, who says she has multiple family members trapped under the rubble, begging for more help from the government, saying human strength is not enough. They need heavy equipment to help them with the search.
1: ABC's Lauren Glassberg. Iran got its response 24 hours after its drones targeted a ship in the Strait of Hormuz. U.S. Central Command says American aircraft struck Iranian missile and drone storage locations and radar sites along the coast. Secretary of State Rubio said an agreement reached Friday between Israel and Lebanon begins to put in place a framework for lasting peace and security. Former National Security Advisor John Bolton pleading guilty to illegally sharing classified material. This is ABC News.
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5: The NCN AccuWeather forecast for tonight calls for increasing clouds with a low getting down in the lower 60s. For tomorrow, we have a slight chance of showers and thunderstorms, otherwise mostly cloudy, high near 85, and a slight chance of rain for tomorrow night, partly cloudy, low getting down to around 75. Sunny and breezy on Sunday with a high near 95, winds out of the south 15 to 20, gusts as high as 30 miles per hour. And that's your NCN AccuWeather forecast on KWBE.
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8: All right, we're headed in hour number two of Friday Night Rocks here on KWBE. Playing you songs from 1983 tonight, as we are all weekend long here on KWBE. And we keep it going right now.

off the 1983 album of the same name. That's the makeupless Kiss. Lick It Up on Friday Night Rocks here on KWBE. I've got Helix, Motley Crue, Iron Maiden, Crocus, and more coming up. Right now, let's go ahead and keep it going. Success.

There's probably only a handful of people that knew who that band was, and you may not even believe it when I tell you, that's Pantera. Nothing on but the radio on Friday Night Rocks here on KWBE. A little bit different than the Pantera, at least that I'm familiar with, but who knows? Maybe you knew that was Pantera. Let's go ahead and keep it going for you right now. It's Motorhead playing you songs from 1983 here on Friday Night Rocks. It's I Got Mine.

0: Curse for the Wicked. That's Helix with Dirty Dog on Front of Night Rocks here on KWBE. We're playing songs from 1983 all weekend long here on KWBE. So I decided to play songs from 1983 for tonight. I've got Motley Crue and more coming up.
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Well, originally recorded by T-Rex in 1973, that's the 1983 Girls School cover of 20th Century Boy on Friday Night Rocks on KWBE. Motley Crue right before that, Iron Maiden coming up. Right now it's Queensryche.

It's a special 1983 episode of Friday Night Rocks here on KWBE. Off the album Peace of Mind, that was Iron Maiden, The Trooper. We keep it going. Fast Ways.

It's Crocus on KWBE, wrapping up another edition of Friday Night Rocks. Let's go ahead and keep it going and crank this one up a little bit more, would you? It's Slayer.

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1: ABC News, I'm Dave Packer. Rescue crews racing against time in Venezuela. Teams from around the world are deploying to the country. More than 1,000 rescue personnel trying to find people trapped in the rubble. 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
2: The whole infrastructure of Venezuela, including social services, public services, energy, medical supplies, et cetera, was already quite debilitated.
1: The U.S. military announcing strikes against Iran. CENTCOM calling it a response to the attack on Iran by Iran on ships in the Strait of Hormuz. The Texas Education Board making Bible passages required reading for more than 5 million public school students. A federal judge declaring a mistrial in the Los Angeles Palisades fire arson trial of Jonathan Rinderknecht. The jury deadlocked, unable to reach a verdict after 2 days of deliberations. This is ABC News.
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5: The NCN AccuWeather forecast for the overnight early morning hours calls for increasing clouds, with a low getting down in the lower 60s. Later on today, we have a slight chance of showers and thunderstorms, otherwise mostly cloudy with a high near 85. And then for tonight, slight chance of rain, partly cloudy, low near 75. Sunny on Sunday, much warmer with a high near 95. Breezy conditions, south winds 15 to 20, gusts as high as 30 miles per hour. And that's your NCN AccuWeather forecast on KWBE.
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3: The NCN AccuWeather forecast for the overnight early morning hours calls for increasing clouds, with a low getting down in the lower 60s. Later on today, we have a slight chance of showers and thunderstorms, otherwise mostly cloudy with a high near 85. And then for tonight, slight chance of rain, partly cloudy, low near 75. Sunny on Sunday, much warmer with a high near 95. Breezy conditions, south winds 15 to 20, gusts as high as 30 miles per hour. And that's your NCN AccuWeather forecast on KWBE.
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0: 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Play the classics is what we do best at KWBE. Let us take you back to the 70s and 80s as we play one classic after another throughout the day. From the Eagles to the Steve Miller Band. From Pat Benatar to Bob Seger. From Elton John to Billy Joel. From the Beatles to Journey. The list goes on and on. It's one classic hit after another on KWBE.
1: ABC News, I'm Dave Packer. Searching through the rubble for survivors in Venezuela, where some 50,000 people are still unaccounted for after Wednesday's powerful twin earthquakes.
2: The coastal city of La Guaira hit hardest, building after building flattened. This woman, who says she has multiple family members trapped under the rubble, begging for more help from the government. Saying human strength is not enough. They need heavy equipment to help them with the search.
1: ABC's Lauren Glassberg. Iran got its response 24 hours after its drones targeted a ship in the Strait of Hormuz. U.S. Central Command says American aircraft struck Iranian missile and drone storage locations and radar sites along the coast. Secretary of State Rubio said an agreement reached Friday between Israel and Lebanon begins to put in place a framework for lasting peace and security. Former National Security Advisor John Bolton pleading guilty to illegally sharing classified material. This is ABC News.
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5: The NCN AccuWeather forecast for the overnight early morning hours calls for increasing clouds, with a low getting down in the lower 60s. Later on today, we have a slight chance of showers and thunderstorms, otherwise mostly cloudy with a high near 85. And then for tonight, slight chance of rain, partly cloudy, low near 75. Sunny on Sunday, much warmer with a high near 95. Breezy conditions, south winds 15 to 20, gusts as high as 30 miles per hour. And that's your NCN AccuWeather forecast on KWBE.
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3: The NCN AccuWeather forecast for the overnight early morning hours calls for increasing clouds with a low getting down in the lower 60s. Later on today, we have a slight chance of showers and thunderstorms, otherwise mostly cloudy with a high near 85. And then for tonight, slight chance of rain, partly cloudy, low near 75. Sunny on Sunday, much warmer with a high near 95. Breezy conditions, south winds 15 to 20, gusts as high as 30 miles per hour. And that's your NCN AccuWeather forecast on KWBE.
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2: ABC News, I'm Dave Packer. Rescue crews racing against time in Venezuela. Teams from around the world are deploying to the country. More than 1,000 rescue personnel trying to find people trapped in the rubble. Death toll now surpassing 900 and rising. Katie Sussman with the Latin American Deputy Regional Director of the International Rescue Committee, her organization launching an emergency response.
3: The whole infrastructure of Venezuela, including social services, public services, energy, medical supplies, et cetera, was already quite debilitated.
2: The U.S. military announcing strikes against Iran, CENTCOM calling it a response to the attack on Iran by Iran on ships in the Strait of Hormuz. The Texas Education Board making Bible passages required reading for more than 5 million public school students. A federal judge declaring a mistrial in the Los Angeles Palisades fire arson trial of Jonathan Rinderknecht. The jury deadlocked, unable to reach a verdict after 2 days of deliberations. This is ABC News.
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6: The NCN AccuWeather forecast for the overnight early morning hours calls for increasing clouds with a low getting down in the lower 60s. Later on today, we have a slight chance of showers and thunderstorms, otherwise mostly cloudy with a high near 85. And then for tonight, slight chance of rain, partly cloudy, low near 75. Sunny on Sunday, much warmer with a high near 95. Breezy conditions, south winds 15 to 20, gusts as high as 30 miles per hour. And that's your NCN AccuWeather forecast on KWBE.
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5: The NCN AccuWeather forecast for the overnight early morning hours calls for increasing clouds, with a low getting down in the lower 60s. Later on today, we have a slight chance of showers and thunderstorms, otherwise mostly cloudy with a high near 85. And then for tonight, slight chance of rain, partly cloudy, low near 75. Sunny on Sunday, much warmer with a high near 95. Breezy conditions, south winds 15 to 20, gusts as high as 30 miles per hour. And that's your NCN AccuWeather forecast on KWBE.
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0: 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It's the traffic jam. It's the traffic jam.
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6: ABC News, I'm Dave Packer. Searching through the rubble for survivors in Venezuela, where some 50,000 people are still unaccounted for after Wednesday's powerful twin earthquakes.
7: The coastal city of La Guaira hit hardest, building after building flattened. This woman, who says she has multiple family members trapped under the rubble, begging for more help from the government. Saying human strength is not enough. They need heavy equipment to help them with the search.
6: ABC's Lauren Glassberg. Iran got its response 24 hours after its drones targeted a ship in the Strait of Hormuz. U.S. Central Command says American aircraft struck Iranian missile and drone storage locations and radar sites along the coast. Secretary of State Rubio said an agreement reached Friday between Israel and Lebanon begins to put in place a framework for lasting peace and security. Former National Security Advisor John Bolton pleading guilty to illegally sharing classified material. This is ABC News.
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10: The NCN AccuWeather forecast for the overnight early morning hours calls for increasing clouds with a low getting down in the lower 60s. Later on today, we have a slight chance of showers and thunderstorms, otherwise mostly cloudy with a high near 85. And then for tonight, slight chance of rain, partly cloudy, low near 75. Sunny on Sunday, much warmer with a high near 95. Breezy conditions, south winds 15 to 20, gusts as high as 30 miles per hour. And that's your NCN AccuWeather forecast on KWBE.
11: It's G.I. 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
11: 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Way to go, Joe!
13: 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Joe from Hasbro.
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3: The NCN AccuWeather forecast for the overnight early morning hours calls for increasing clouds with a low getting down in the lower 60s. Later on today, we have a slight chance of showers and thunderstorms, otherwise mostly cloudy with a high near 85. And then for tonight, slight chance of rain, partly cloudy, low near 75. Sunny on Sunday, much warmer with a high near 95. Breezy conditions, south winds 15 to 20, gusts as high as 30 miles per hour. And that's your NCN AccuWeather forecast on KWBE.
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2: ABC News, I'm Dave Packer. Rescue crews racing against time in Venezuela. Teams from around the world are deploying to the country. More than 1,000 rescue personnel trying to find people trapped in the rubble. Death toll now surpassing 900 and rising. Katie Sussman with the Latin American Deputy Regional Director of the International Rescue Committee. Her organization launching an emergency response.
3: The whole infrastructure of Venezuela, including social services, public services, energy, medical supplies, et cetera, was already quite debilitated.
2: The U.S. military announcing strikes against Iran. CENTCOM calling it a response to the attack on Iran by Iran on ships in the Strait of Hormuz. The Texas Education Board making Bible passages required reading for more than 5 million public school students. A federal judge declaring a mistrial in the Los Angeles Palisades fire arson trial of Jonathan Rinderknecht. The jury deadlocked, unable to reach a verdict after 2 days of deliberations. This is ABC News.
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6: The NCN AccuWeather forecast for the overnight early morning hours calls for increasing clouds with a low getting down in the lower 60s. Later on today, we have a slight chance of showers and thunderstorms, otherwise mostly cloudy with a high near 85. And then for tonight, slight chance of rain, partly cloudy, low near 75. Sunny on Sunday, much warmer with a high near 95. Breezy conditions, south winds 15 to 20, gusts as high as 30 miles per hour. And that's your NCN AccuWeather forecast on KWBE.
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3: The NCN AccuWeather forecast for the overnight early morning hours calls for increasing clouds, with a low getting down in the lower 60s. Later on today, we have a slight chance of showers and thunderstorms, otherwise mostly cloudy with a high near 85. And then for tonight, slight chance of rain, partly cloudy, low near 75. Sunny on Sunday, much warmer with a high near 95. Breezy conditions, south winds 15 to 20, gusts as high as 30 miles per hour. And that's your NCN AccuWeather forecast on KWBE.
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1: News. I'm Dave Packer. Searching through the rubble for survivors in Venezuela, where some 50,000 people are still unaccounted for after Wednesday's powerful twin earthquakes.
2: The coastal city of La Guaira hit hardest, building after building flattened. This woman, who says she has multiple family members trapped under the rubble, begging for more help from the government. Saying human strength is not enough. They need heavy equipment to help them with the search.
1: ABC's Lauren Glassberg. Iran got its response 24 hours after its drones targeted a ship in the Strait of Hormuz. U.S. Central Command says American aircraft struck Iranian missile and drone storage locations and radar sites along the coast. Secretary of State Rubio said an agreement reached Friday between Israel and Lebanon begins to put in place a framework for lasting peace and security. Former National Security Advisor John Bolton pleading guilty to illegally sharing classified material. This is ABC News.
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5: Temperatures across the KWBE listening area for the day will be in the mid-80s. It'll be a breezy day for us with winds out of the southeast at around 20 miles per hour. For tonight, partly cloudy, 74 for the overnight low. Sunny and breezy for us tomorrow. Temperatures for Sunday afternoon will be in the mid-90s. We will stay in those mid-90s for most of next week.
6: The winner of the 1983 Heisman Memorial Trophy from the University of Nebraska, Mr. Mike Rozier.
0: It's a class of 83 weekend on KWBE.

Good morning from KWBE, Kenny Loggins and Heart to Heart. Before that, Def Leppard to kick things off during our 5 o'clock hour. A good Saturday morning. Welcome to our weekend where we are spotlighting the class of 1983.

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0: It's a class of 83 weekend. All your favorite hits from 1983 here on KWBE. Coming up, I got music from Joe Jackson and Sammy Hagar on the way.
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0: Temperatures for the afternoon in the mid-80s across the KWBE listening area. A little bit on the breezy side. Those winds out of the southeast at around 20 miles per hour, gusting up to about 30 at times. For tonight, mid-70s for the overnight low. Tomorrow, we warm up to the 90s. Mostly sunny and breezy across the area for Sunday. Temperatures around 96 for the high. We'll stay in those mid-90s for most of next week.
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0: Temperatures across the KWBE listening area for your Saturday will be in the mid-80s. For tonight, partly cloudy with that low dropping down to the mid-70s. Then we warm up starting on Sunday. Highs tomorrow around 96 with mostly sunny skies. It'll be a breezy day for us. Monday, same story, mostly sunny and breezy, mid-90s, and we'll stay in the mid-90s for Tuesday, Wednesday, and Thursday.
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2: ABC News, I'm Chuck Sievertson. The U.S. and Iran are shooting at each other again. The British military says a tanker was struck by a missile or a drone in the Strait of Hormuz today. Bahrain says that Iran targeted it with drones today. Iran says it's targeting American military installations to retaliate for overnight airstrikes. At Miami International Airport, an American Airlines flight aborted takeoff after a business jet entered the same runway last evening.
3: You just told me to cross the runway, sir.
4: No, we said Amerijet 461.
2: That from liveatc.com. A close call at Newark Airport yesterday is being investigated. United pilot called to the control tower as they were landing to say that the jetliner almost hit a drone. For the rare back-to-back deadly earthquakes in Venezuela, the U.S. launching three urban search and rescue teams. Andrea Brito says relatives are trapped in the rubble.
5: We are still hoping that they're still in the building. The building of them collapsed completely.
2: This is ABC News.
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8: Temperatures for the afternoon in the mid-80s across the KWBE listening area. A little bit on the breezy side, those winds out of the southeast at around 20 miles per hour, gusting up to about 30 at times. For tonight, mid-70s for the overnight low. Tomorrow, we warm up to the 90s. Mostly sunny and breezy across the area for Sunday. Temperatures around 96 for the high. We'll stay in those mid-90s for most of next week.
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0: It's a class of 83 weekend on KWBE.

KWBE on the Class of 83 weekend. That's music from Night Ranger and Don't Tell Me You Love Me. Well, good morning all weekend long. We're playing all your classic hits, all your favorites from 1983. Coming up this hour, ZZ Top, Billy Joel, Bob Seger, and Phil Collins, all on the way here on your Saturday morning.

0: Even Now, Bob Seger and his Silver Bullet Band from 1983. It's a Homestead Days weekend. Lots going on today and tomorrow here in Beatrice as we celebrate Homestead Days. One of the big events coming up a little bit later this morning will be the parade that goes downtown Beatrice. You can catch that parade on NCN-TV. Again, that starts at 10 this morning.
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KWBE with Billy Joel from 1983 and Allentown. I mentioned a little bit ago that it's Homestead Days this weekend here in Beatrice. Well, it's also Odell Community Days this weekend. Odell is buzzing today. They got lots of activities starting at 8 this morning, going till midnight tonight. You can visit their Facebook page for all the details and schedule of events.

0: New Year's Day, you too on KWBE. Well, good morning. Welcome to our Class of 83 weekend. All your favorite classic hits from 1983. I got Modern English on the way along with the Kinks. News from ABC coming up here at 7 o'clock. Join us this coming Tuesday on our Beatrice Today program on KWBE as we spotlight the community players. It's time for the young actors and actresses to hit the stage. We'll talk more about that Tuesday morning at 8:30 right here on Queeby.
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2: ABC News, I'm Chuck Severson. More air attacks between the U.S. and Iran. Iranian drones attacked Bahrain, home of the U.S. Navy Fifth Fleet. The British military says a tanker was hit from the air in the Strait of Hormuz today after U.S. airstrikes on Iran. But what's called a framework agreement has been signed in Washington by Israeli and Lebanese officials. Hezbollah, the Iranian-backed militants Israel's been fighting, is not a party to the deal and says it rejects it. Hot, dry, windy conditions fueling a fast-moving wildfire in Utah, forcing the governor to declare an emergency and restrict fireworks. ABC's Melissa Don.
3: The fire danger in Utah is rapidly growing. Officials telling people to have their go bags ready because any new wildfire that sparks could be life-threatening as crews are just fanned out across the state.
2: For the back-to-back deadly earthquakes in Venezuela, the U.S. is sending three urban search and rescue teams to join the mission. This is ABC News.
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6: Temperatures across the KWBE listening area for the day will be in the mid-80s. It'll be a breezy day for us with winds out of southeast at around 20 miles per hour. For tonight, partly cloudy, 74 for the overnight low. Sunny and breezy for us tomorrow. Temperatures for Sunday afternoon will be in the mid-90s. We will stay in those mid-90s for most of next week.
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0: It's a class of 83 weekend on KWBE.

1983, music from Rod Stewart here on KWBE. You got a favorite from that year, from 83? Well, very, very good chance you're going to hear it this weekend. Today, tonight, tomorrow, it's all your classic hits from 83 right here on KWBE.

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0: 1983 with Bob Seger and his Silver Bullet Band with Roll Me Away. Well, you're heading downtown here pretty soon to get your spot for the parade. It's Homestead Day celebration all weekend long. Lots of different activities going on today and tomorrow. The big parade will take place today. That starts at 10 o'clock this morning. You can watch that on NCN TV if you can't make it downtown. Other activities for the day, they got lots of different things going on at the Homestead National Historical Park. You can also enjoy some ribs at the Stone Hollow Brewing Company later on this afternoon for Rib Fest. That gets underway at 4. Just lots going on this weekend.
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KWBE, where we say congratulations to the winner of the Blue Valley Behavioral Health Foundation fundraiser. Mr. Homesteader is Jeff Murphy. Congratulations. We made the announcement yesterday morning as it was announced that Jeff raised $42,431 for the foundation. In all three candidates raised $57,458. What a deal. Congratulations to all the candidates and those involved helping raise money for the foundation.

from 1983. The heart of rock and roll. Music from Huey Lewis and the News here on KWBE. And from 83, this is Stevie Nicks.

0: KWBE with the music of Def Leppard and Rock of Ages. Good morning. Welcome to our Saturday. Welcome to Homestead Days. Lots going on today and tomorrow here in Beatrice. You're going to want to make sure that you check out the Facebook page of the Gage Development Coalition. It's got the entire schedule there of everything that's going on today and tomorrow. And it looks like right now the weather should cooperate for all of our activities. Going to get a little warm tomorrow. We're talking mid-90s for Sunday.
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2: ABC News, I'm Chuck Sievertson. New air attacks between the U.S. and Iran. President Trump says Iran broke the ceasefire. Iran says the U.S. broke their new initial agreement. And Iranian drones attacked Bahrain, home of the U.S. Navy Fifth Fleet. The British military says an oil tanker in the Strait of Hormuz was attacked. Disputes between the U.S. and Iran on reopening the Strait of Hormuz continue. ABC News senior White House correspondent Selena Wang.
3: Before the war, one-fifth of the world's energy supply transited through the strait, but this latest incident shows just how tough it's going to be for traffic to get back to normal levels.
2: Another long-range air attack by Iranian drones hitting a major industrial facility in a Russian city, says Ukrainian President Zelensky. Hot, dry, windy conditions fuel a fast-moving wildfire in Utah, the governor declaring an emergency and restricting fireworks. In Miami, an American Airlines flight aborted takeoff after a business jet entered the same runway last evening. This is ABC News.
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6: Temperatures across the KWBE listening area for your Saturday will be in the mid-80s. For tonight, partly cloudy with that low dropping down to the mid-70s. Then we warm up starting on Sunday. Highs tomorrow around 96 with mostly sunny skies. It'll be a breezy day for us. Monday, same story. Mostly sunny and breezy, mid-90s, and we'll stay in the mid-90s for Tuesday, Wednesday, and Thursday.
7: The greatest crisis of 1983 came on the holiday island of Grenada.
8: Grenada, we were told, was a friendly island paradise for tourism. It was a Soviet-Cuban colony being readied as a major military bastion to export terror and undermine democracy. We got there just in time.
0: It's a Class of 83 weekend on KWBE.

KWBE from 1983, music from Billy Joel and Innocent Man. Next Friday, July 3rd, come on out to the Beatrice High School as you can join the Beatrice Rotary Club for another awesome fireworks display presented by CNC Fireworks of Beatrice and the Beatrice Rotary Club. Once again, KWBE will be providing the special music to go along with the fireworks show. There's lots of other activities going on that night. The Vets Club is going to be serving up some burgers and brats. The band, As Iron, will be performing from 7 to 9. It's all next Friday night. Come on out to the Beatrice High School.

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0: WBE from 1983. 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It's a Class of 83 weekend, all weekend long. 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

1450 AM 94.7 FM. We're KWBE. We want to say congratulations to Don Vetrosky of Beatrice. Don has been chosen as the Grand Marshal for today's Homestead Days Parade. Don has been very active in the community, including just recently with the Gage County Foundation. Don, congratulations. We'll look forward to seeing you in the parade today. Don Vetrosky, the Grand Marshal for the Homestead Days Parade.

This time, Bryan Adams from 1983. Good morning from KWBE. 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

0: Huey Lewis in the news, heart and soul on KWBE. It's Homestead Days weekend. Lots going on here in Beatrice today and tomorrow. Among the activities for today, you can head on out to the Homestead National Historical Park. Among the events today, the Homestead Harmonizers will be performing. That'll be at 1 o'clock this afternoon. That's just one of many events taking place today at the Historical Park. We got Rib Fest coming up later on today at the Stone Hollow Brewing Company. That'll start at 4 this afternoon. Are you tired of crimes in your city, your neighborhood? Do you want to be part of the solution but are concerned about the risk of retribution? Gage County Crime Stoppers wants to help, but we need to hear from you. If you are a witness to a crime or have information to share regarding an unsolved crime in our community, call the Gage County Crime Stoppers tip line at 402-228-4343 to report it. The information you share will be documented without you having to identify yourself and will be passed on to the law enforcement agency investigating the crime. If your information leads to an arrest and conviction, you may be eligible to anonymously receive a cash award. Call the Gage County Crime Stoppers tip line, 402-228-4343.
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Coming up on Tuesday on our Beatrice Today program, we're going to put the spotlight on the Community Players Theater. 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
1: ABC News, I'm Chuck Sievertson. Accusing each other of breaking their agreements, carrying out new air attacks, the U.S. and Iran. Iranian drones attacked Bahrain, where the U.S. Navy 5th Fleet is stationed, and the British military says an oil tanker in the Strait of Hormuz was attacked. Two parties not at war with each other signed what's called a framework agreement in Washington between Israel and Lebanon, but the Iran-backed militants Hezbollah is not a party to the agreement, saying it rejects its terms. Texas mandating Bible lessons in public schools, sparking a debate about the separation of church and state. ABC's Alex Brochet.
2: Bible passages are included in every grade's required materials. So in elementary school, students will begin with a picture book series, and starting in the fourth grade, they will read specific Bible passages about Jesus.
1: Amid the devastation from deadly earthquakes in Venezuela, the U.S. launching three urban search and rescue teams to join the mission. This is ABC News.
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5: Temperatures for the afternoon in the mid-80s across the KWBE listening area. A little bit on the breezy side. Those winds out of the southeast at around 20 miles per hour, gusting up to about 30 at times. For tonight, mid-70s for the overnight low. Tomorrow, we warm up to the 90s. Mostly sunny and breezy across the area for Sunday. Temperatures around 96 for the high. We'll stay in those mid-90s for most of next week.
6: I am a Jedi. 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
0: It's a Class of 83 weekend on KWBE.

Jackson Browne, Tender is the Night on KWBE from 1983. It's a Class of 83 weekend coming up. Elton John, Hall & Oates, John Mellencamp, Michael Jackson. That's all on the way here from 83. You got a favorite from 83? Well, just keep listening. I'm sure you're going to hear it sometime this weekend. All weekend long, all your favorites from 1983.

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4: You know, you make me feel so good inside. I've always wanted a girl just like you. You're such a pure.

1450 AM, 94.7 FM, the music of Michael Jackson here on your Saturday morning. We want to say congratulations to Jeff Murphy. He was the winner of the Mr. and Mrs. Homesteader contest, the annual fundraiser for the Blue Valley Behavioral Health Foundation. It was announced yesterday morning that Jeff raised $42,431 for the foundation. In all three candidates raising $57,458. A big thank you to Jeff and the other candidates and everybody who helped volunteer to raise money for the foundation.

0: John Cougar Mellencamp crumbling down on KWBE. Well, the Homestead Day celebration going on today and tomorrow here in Beatrice. They got the big parade coming up here at 10 o'clock. If you can't make it downtown, you can catch that parade on NCN TV.
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KWBE, inviting you to be a part of our morning show text club. 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

0: Cool and the Gang on KWBE on this Class of 83 weekend. What are you doing for the 4th of July? Well, coming up next Friday evening, July 3rd, we're inviting you to come on out to the Beatrice High School as once again the Beatrice Rotary Club and CNC Fireworks are teaming up for another huge fireworks display. And once again, KWBE will be providing the special music to go along with the fireworks show. That all happens next Friday evening at the Beatrice High School. We hope to see you there.
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Music from the Police on KWBE. We got news from ABC coming up here at the top of the hour. Until then, more of your classic hits from '83, like this one from Ray Parker Jr. on Queeby.

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1: ABC News, I'm Chuck Sievertson. Renewed air attacks between the U.S. and Iran, accusing each other of breaking agreements. Iranian drones attacked Bahrain, home of the U.S. Navy Fifth Fleet. The British military says an oil tanker in the Strait of Hormuz was attacked. With thousands missing since the two big earthquakes in Venezuela, searching through the collapsed buildings becomes more desperate. There's some success. They found an 18-day-old baby, says ABC's Marcus Moore.
2: The newborn rescued along with his mother, then placed in his father's arms. Miraculous scenes of survival. The back-to-back quakes flattening storied buildings like pancakes, leaving few pockets to survive.
1: Venezuelan officials report at least 920 dead and more than 51,000 missing. The FDA has approved a new treatment option for one of the most aggressive forms of breast cancer, for metastatic triple-negative breast cancer. This is ABC News.
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5: Temperatures across the KWBE listening area for the day will be in the mid-80s. It'll be a breezy day for us with winds out of southeast at around 20 miles per hour. For tonight, partly cloudy, 74 for the overnight low. Sunny and breezy for us tomorrow. Temperatures for Sunday afternoon will be in the mid-90s. We will stay in those mid-90s for most of next week.
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Olivia Newton-John and Twist of Fate on KWBE. 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

KWBE on a Saturday morning, where we want to say congratulations going out to Jeff Murphy, who was named Mr. Homesteader yesterday. He raised the most money in the latest Mr. and Mrs. Homesteader contest, raising dollars for the Blue Valley Behavioral Health Foundation. He raised $42,431. In all three candidates raised $57,458. Job well done to all those involved to help raise dollars for the Blue Valley Behavioral Health Foundation.

0: 1983, a big year for John Cougar Mellencamp. That's Pink Houses here on your Saturday morning. Up next, I got music from Huey Lewis in the News from 83. That's coming your way here in a bit.
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KWBE on a Homestead Days weekend, inviting you to get out and enjoy all the different activities. Today, you're going to want to stop by the Gage County Historical Museum. They're open until 4 o'clock this afternoon, and you can check out their America's 250th exhibit. It's titled How We Celebrate. Again, check that out today until 4. Also, stop by the Carnegie Building. They got the Beatrice Art Guild show that is going on. And there's lots of different programs happening at the Homestead National Historical Park, including the Homestead Harmonizers. They'll be performing today at 1 o'clock.

0: KWBE, Running with the Night, Lionel Richie on this Saturday morning on a weekend where we're celebrating the class of 83. Yep, all weekend long, all your favorite hits from 1983. I got Cyndi Lauper coming up next along with the Police.
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1: ABC News, I'm Chuck Sievertson. New air attacks between the U.S. and Iran, who are accusing each other of breaking agreements. Iranian drones attacked Bahrain, where the U.S. Navy Fifth Fleet is stationed. An Israeli drone attack today killed two Palestinian siblings, including a 15-year-old girl in southern Gaza, and wounded at least seven others, says Nasser Hospital, where casualties were taken. Israeli military says it was targeting Hamas militants. A desperate search for 51,000 people reported missing after the two big earthquakes in Venezuela. Genesis Garcia, a teacher from Louisiana, on vacation with her family, helping get medicine, food, and baby formula to those in need.
2: We just started getting organized in the city to collect the items that we need the most, to buy as much medicine as we can.
1: Venezuelan officials report at least 920 dead. European heat wave continues. Temperatures hit record highs from Switzerland to the Czech Republic and Denmark. This is ABC News.
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5: Temperatures across the KWBE listening area for your Saturday will be in the mid-80s. For tonight, partly cloudy with that low dropping down to the mid-70s. Then we warm up starting on Sunday. Highs tomorrow around 96 with mostly sunny skies. It'll be a breezy day for us. Monday, same story. Mostly sunny and breezy, mid-90s, and we'll stay in the mid-90s for Tuesday, Wednesday, and Thursday.
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0: 1450 AM, 94.7 FM, KWBE. It's Homestead Days weekend. Lots going on today and tomorrow here in Beatrice as we celebrate Homestead Days. Tomorrow, among the events include the Jayhusker Auto Club's Classic and Street Rod Car Show. That'll be at Chautauqua Park, and you're going to want to come on out, take a look at all the awesome vehicles that they'll have on display. Then the Homestead National Historical Park, they got another full schedule of events tomorrow, including traditional craft demonstrations and antique farming demonstrations. That's all tomorrow at the Homestead National Historical Park.
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0: KWBE inviting you to come on out next Friday night to the Beatrice High School for another night of fireworks. That's Friday night, July 3rd, as the Beatrice Rotary Club, along with CNC Fireworks, again put on an awesome fireworks display. Again, KWBE will be providing the special music to go along with the fireworks show. It all happens next Friday evening. And there's a few additional things that are happening that night. The Vets Club is going to be on hand, serving up brats and burgers from 6:30 until 9. The band As Iron will be performing from 7 to 9, and then the fireworks about 9:45.
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1: ABC News, I'm Mike Dubusky. A U.S. official tells ABC that the tanker struck today in the Strait of Hormuz was hit by an Iranian drone. It's the latest escalation that's straining the memorandum of understanding between the U.S. and Iran. Yesterday, American forces carried out strikes on Iranian missile storage facilities, retaliation for a different Iranian strike on a commercial vessel. Hezbollah leaders are rejecting the latest framework peace agreement signed by Israel and Lebanon yesterday. Yekiel Leiter is the Israeli ambassador to the United States.
2: Israel is at war with Hezbollah because Hezbollah is a proxy of Iran, and Iran is still committed to the destruction of Israel through its proxies. We will not allow that to continue. We will not allow them to succeed.
1: And recovery efforts continue in Venezuela after this week's devastating back-to-back earthquakes. The death toll stands at 920, but experts expect that number to rise. This is ABC News.
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5: The NCN AccuWeather forecast for the rest of this afternoon, becoming mostly sunny with a high in the mid-80s, southeast winds gusting as high as 25 miles an hour. Tonight, partly cloudy, a low in the mid-70s. Sunday, a heat advisory going into effect 1 o'clock Sunday afternoon. Sunny and hot, a high in the upper 90s. Mostly clear Sunday night with a low in the upper 70s. And for Monday, mostly sunny, a high in the mid-90s. That's your NCN AccuWeather forecast from KWBE.
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0: 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Busy weekend of homestead days going on all weekend long, and looks like the weather is going to cooperate. In fact, sun should be peeking out this afternoon. We'll get to full details in your NCN AccuWeather forecast right after ABC News at 1 o'clock. We'll get to Toto next on KWBE.
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1: ABC News, I'm Mike Dabosky. Iran struck another ship in the Strait of Hormuz today, a U.S. official tells ABC, marking the latest violence to strain the already fragile peace agreement between the U.S. and Iran. The U.S. now confirming teams from Virginia and California are on the ground in Venezuela to help with recovery efforts following this week's deadly earthquakes there. ABC's Michelle Franzen.
2: Rescuers cutting through concrete and listening for signs of life. What we need here is heavy machinery, this woman says. Human strength isn't enough. There are people still alive. Crews rescuing an 18-day-old baby named Juan and his mother. Teams cheering as he was reunited with his father. Michelle Franzen, ABC News, New York.
1: And much of the western half of the U.S. is contending with growing wildfires. Utah now under a state of emergency as fire crews deal with a dozen new fires in just the last day. This is ABC News.
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5: The NCN AccuWeather forecast for the rest of this afternoon, becoming mostly sunny with a high in the mid-80s, southeast winds gusting as high as 25 miles an hour. Tonight, partly cloudy, a low in the mid-70s. Sunday, a heat advisory going into effect 1 o'clock Sunday afternoon. Sunny and hot, a high in the upper 90s. Mostly clear Sunday night with a low in the upper 70s. And for Monday, mostly sunny, a high in the mid-90s. That's your NCN AccuWeather forecast from KWBE.
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Eddie Grant on a Class of 83 weekend, AM 1450, 94.7 FM, KWBE. We have Homestead Days going on this weekend. And next weekend, we're going to be celebrating Independence Day. And we'll have the fireworks Friday evening at Beatrice High School as we celebrate America 250. And we'll have the soundtrack to the fireworks starting right around 9:45 Friday evening.

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0: 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Homestead Days rolls on this weekend. And coming up this afternoon over the Homestead National Historical Park, the Czech band Kenny Yannick Orchestra will be performing at 3 o'clock.
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1: ABC News, I'm Mike Dubusky. Days after the deadly back-to-back earthquakes in Venezuela, the death toll has now risen to 1,420. ABC's Marcus Moore reports the teams from Virginia and California are now there, combing through the rubble for any survivors.
2: The newborn rescued along with his mother, then placed in his father's arms. Miraculous scenes of survival. The back-to-back quakes flattening storied buildings like pancakes, leaving few pockets to survive.
1: A senior administration official says the Trump administration is preparing a nine-figure package of aid in addition to the $150 million already committed. A flash flood emergency has been issued for Madison County, Kentucky, following hours of relentless heavy rain there. Meanwhile, in parts of the West, wildfires continue to threaten thousands. Utah now under a state of emergency after a dozen fires cropped up there in just the last day. This is ABC News.
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5: The NCN AccuWeather forecast for the rest of this afternoon, becoming mostly sunny with a high in the mid-80s, southeast winds gusting as high as 25 miles an hour. Tonight, partly cloudy, a low in the mid-70s. Sunday, a heat advisory going into effect 1 o'clock Sunday afternoon. Sunny and hot, a high in the upper 90s. Mostly clear Sunday night with a low in the upper 70s. And for Monday, mostly sunny, a high in the mid-90s. That's your NCN AccuWeather forecast from KWBE.
6: The greatest crisis of 1983 came on the holiday island of Grenada.
7: Grenada, we were told, was a friendly island paradise for tourism. It was a Soviet-Cuban colony being readied as a major military bastion to export terror and undermine democracy. 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

0: It'll be heating up for the latter half of the weekend as a heat advisory going into effect 1 o'clock tomorrow afternoon. So enjoy this afternoon while we still can. We'll have full details in your NC and AccuWeather forecast right after ABC News at 3 o'clock.
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6: Wittenberg, oh, it's a long ways. They won it on the dunk. North Carolina State has captured their second NCAA championship.
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1: I'm Mike Tabosky. The death toll in Venezuela has risen, with the president of the country's National Assembly now saying it stands at 1,430. Relief crews from the U.S. are assisting with recovery efforts after last week's devastating earthquakes, with U.S. Southcom saying five C-17 military cargo planes full of aid will begin arriving today. A state of emergency in Kentucky as heavy rain and flooding forces evacuations in the heart of Bourbon Country. Bullitt County, Kentucky Emergency Management Director John Waters urging drivers to avoid driving through flooded roads because it could be deadly.
2: Turn around, don't drown. You know, it's a big thing. We had a lot of reports of water rescues. People were trying to brave it and drive it through the water. You can't tell how deep the water is whenever you're sitting in your car.
1: There's also a state of emergency in Utah over the growing wildfire threat there. Utah is one of six states across the West under a red flag warning today. This is ABC News.
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5: The NCN AccuWeather forecast for the rest of this afternoon, becoming mostly sunny with a high in the mid-80s, southeast winds gusting as high as 25 miles an hour. Tonight, partly cloudy, a low in the mid-70s. Sunday, a heat advisory going into effect 1 o'clock Sunday afternoon. Sunny and hot, a high in the upper 90s. Mostly clear Sunday night with a low in the upper 70s. And for Monday, mostly sunny, a high in the mid-90s. That's your NCN AccuWeather forecast from KWBE.
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0: 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Next weekend, we are celebrating the United States' 250th birthday as Independence Day is a week from today. 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
1: ABC News, I'm Mike Dubusky. In Kentucky bourbon country, flood warnings are in effect. Governor Andy Beshear declaring a state of emergency today with forecasts indicating up to 7 inches of rain could fall in the next few hours. In Bullitt County, there are concerns a dam could fail, prompting evacuation orders. There's also a state of emergency in Utah with wildfires burning out of control there. The Cottonwood fires now consumed more than 90,000 acres. Lebanese media reports a new round of strikes from Israel just a day after Israel and Lebanon signed on to a U.S.-brokered framework peace agreement. The deal has drawn skepticism. Amir Raz was visiting the Israeli border town of Metula, and he says he doubts Lebanon's government can keep Iran-backed Hezbollah in check.
2: We should keep it as long as we need to keep it, or maybe as long as we will be allowed to keep it.
1: Lebanon's Ministry of Public Health says one person was killed and two wounded in the strike. This is ABC News.
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5: The NCN AccuWeather forecast for the rest of this afternoon, becoming mostly sunny with a high in the mid-80s, southeast winds gusting as high as 25 miles an hour. Tonight, partly cloudy, a low in the mid-70s. Sunday, a heat advisory going into effect 1 o'clock Sunday afternoon. Sunny and hot, a high in the upper 90s. Mostly clear Sunday night with a low in the upper 70s. And for Monday, mostly sunny, a high in the mid-90s. That's your NCN AccuWeather forecast from KWBE.
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1: ABC News, I'm Mike Dubosky. Kentucky is dealing with severe flooding. There are concerns a dam in Bullitt County could fail, prompting evacuation orders there. And more rain is in the forecast tonight, with Kentucky Governor Andy Beshear declaring a state of emergency.
2: It could dump another significant amount of rain, which means it's going to be dangerous. It's going to be dangerous to drive. We've already had at least one motorist swept away and killed by flash flooding.
1: Meanwhile, seven states in the western half of the country are dealing with the growing threat of wildfires. In Utah, more than a dozen wildfires have cropped up in the last day or so. And in Venezuela, after this week's earthquakes,
3: the situation is really dire. Right now, I'm actually talking from a relief center where we are preparing food for senior citizens that were moved from the wrecking sites in La Guaira, which is the most affected area, coastal town outside Caracas.
1: Caracas-based journalist Tony Frangie-Mawad. This is ABC News.
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6: BNCN AccuWeather forecast for the rest of this afternoon, becoming mostly sunny with a high in the mid-80s, southeast winds gusting as high as 25 miles an hour. Tonight, partly cloudy, a low in the mid-70s. Sunday, a heat advisory going into effect 1 o'clock Sunday afternoon. Sunny and hot, a high in the upper 90s. Mostly clear Sunday night with a low in the upper 70s. And for Monday, mostly sunny, a high in the mid-90s. That's your NCN AccuWeather forecast from KWBE.
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0: 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Coming up tomorrow morning, the St. John Lutheran Church Youth will have their spaghetti lunch fundraiser. It's going on from 11 until 1 at St. John Lutheran Church, 701 North 6th Street. 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
1: ABC News, I'm Dave Packer. Dry tinderbox conditions fueling wildfires across the West. State of emergency in Utah as more than a dozen fires burn out of control, including the Cottonwood Fire, burning more than 92,000 acres. Meanwhile, water rescues in Kentucky, where torrential rains brought flash flooding, up to 7 inches of rain falling in some parts of the state. Governor Beshear said another round of severe storms is expected this evening.
2: When it gets dark, it's going to get even worse, so please do not drive after dark if you can avoid it.
1: To Venezuela, where neighbors and rescuers in Caracas are racing to find tens of thousands of people reported missing after back-to-back earthquakes. Officials say more than 1,400 people are dead, and the death toll is expected to climb. A flare-up of attacks in and around the Strait of Hormuz. CENTCOM says there were new attacks from the U.S. on Iran this afternoon, and this after a U.S. official says a tanker was hit by an Iranian drone earlier today. This is ABC News.
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5: The NCN AccuWeather forecast for tonight, partly cloudy with a low in the mid-70s. Southeast winds gusting as high as 25 miles an hour. On Sunday, sunny and hot, a heat advisory going into effect. 1 o'clock Sunday afternoon, a high in the upper 90s. Breezy with south winds gusting as high as 30 miles an hour. Mostly clear Sunday night with a low in the upper 70s. And for Monday, mostly sunny, a high in the mid-90s. That's your NCN AccuWeather forecast from KWBE.
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My name is Alex Veneman, and I'll be keeping you company as we cruise on towards the night. 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

0: Coming up next year on KWBE, we got Modern Love by David Bowie, Huey Lewis in the News with the Heart of Rock and Roll, as well as more on Q, so don't go anywhere. We'll be right back after this.
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6: Grenada, we were told, was a friendly island paradise for tourism. It was a Soviet-Cuban colony being readied as a major military bastion to export terror and undermine democracy. We got there just in time.
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0: plan for you top of the next here on our Class of 83 weekend. We got ZZ Top as well as Billy Joel on cue. But to help finish up this hour on KWBE, we got Bryan Adams as well as one of my personal favorites, Electric Light Orchestra on cue. So don't go anywhere. We'll be right back after this.
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4: 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And there is a convenience location in Beatrice on East Highway 136, right next to the high school. 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